0: 6, Oxygen to Control.
1: Go.
0: You can pull me back out the extended stay.
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0: other
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0: 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We got another call from Kim at 203 Washington Street, stating that Corey called her from Milford Hospital, stating that he was being verbally abusive, and has called her multiple times.
1: Received, I'll call it.
0: Very good.

0: 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Clear Milford, back in town, back in quarters.
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0: 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Triangle 5, shift 11A1, engine 1, 41 Central Street, your headquarters. 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
1: Thank you.

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0: 继续发一次，发一次。
1: Why is it a bigger location?
0: Okay.

0: 6 is out.
1: Excuse me, sir. Three outfit. They just loaded them up. They have a little bit of struggle with the structure, but I think they're going to figure it out pretty quick. Appreciate it. Yeah, they got it. The structure's working now.
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4: 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That's Franklin Fire with a medical shift alarm, 82 engine 4, area of King Street at Washington Street, multiple 911s, single vehicle into a brick wall.

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1: 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Single car now reported into a pole. Two occupants not entrapped. Reporting minor injuries, bruises, and such.

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1: Receive Italian, you're responding King Street to Washington Street. Single car now reported into a pole. Two occupants not entrapped. Reporting minor injuries, bruises, and such.
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2: A1 Franklin Fire, transporting 1 BLS to Milford, sign 0.
1: Receive BLS to Milford, sign 0.
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1: Hi, this is Joe.
0: You can make a note, 553 Washington, property damage to the stone wall, so I have to get another one.
1: Thank you.

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1: I am the operator in 2000.
0: Thank you, ma'am.

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0: Cars removed. 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We're clear.
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0: Ma'am, if you could do me a favor, the property owner came out, Maureen Sullivan. 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
1: Thank you.

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1: Greetings, Northwest Unit, 39 Charles Drive. RP's been fixing loud music going on for a while. Some cars out front, possible party. RP's at 42 Charles.
0: Three nine Charles.
1: Thank you.
0: Thank you, Chief.

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0: 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It's really Officer Pickering, so just put me in there.
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1: No, I'm on 495.
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1: Okay.

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1: Where is he?

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1: You can show us, please. 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
0: 345 East Central Street, the McDonald's restaurant. 2911 open line. Could hear rustling. Nothing emergent. I attempted callback. 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No history in house with the phone number.
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1: 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Answer 82.
0: Good morning. We'll be on the air available. Maintaining mission readiness.
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1: Engine 1 on responding, 13 Shady Lane, give me a 79-year-old female, fall, getting out of bed, sent me an ambulance, 30 minutes ago, states no feeling in her legs.

Friday, one is responding. A1, have yellow engine 1-13-13, Shady Lane, 79-year-old female. The fall getting out of bed, she's not about Android. RP stating, some of that feeling in her legs, possibly dehydrated. We use the front door.

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0: 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And there's one ALS in Milford.
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as a fire storm, engine 4, 34th Street to the odor. Has a fire storm, engine 4, 38, 38th Fourth Street to the odor.

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1: Engine 4, have you responding, 38 Forest Street. Looking for an odor of natural gas in the kitchen area. They first noticed it about a week ago. Went away, came back this morning. No illness, no smoke, no fire.
2: 67, Oscar 86.
3: Go for both.
2: 47 Dale Street for EDP. It's going to be a 15-year-old male having a mental health episode. No police dog statements, no aggressive behavior, no weapons.

0: Major 4, short hold.
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2: Appreciate it. Anyway.
3: We do have two domestics and an EDP from 2024. They're putting out, both having a history of PTSD and autism, a history of self-harm. I'm sure the reaction to these responders.
4: Received 85, zone to 86.
3: Please, 85.

the units will be saying that the male's behavior is out of control. It's going to be located in the bedroom. Saying you can enter into the front door. It's going to be unlocked.

Telefone.

0: 接通一下管仲。
1: Hi, Glenn.
0: It's more than an EDP. It's no, nothing Q5, nothing like that. He just had a disagreement with his mother because he didn't want to keep his belongings. And it is going to be Nico, if you have his info from previous calls. We'll be clear. He was advised and spoke to him.
2: This is an inside meter they have in the basement.

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1: Good.
0: 405, Franklin Village Drive. We got reports of a broken awning that's hanging down. The way about it hitting someone. We did call the property manager, left a voicemail, waiting for a call back from them.

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0: Be clear, the business is aware of this. It's not a hazard right now. They've already contacted the property manager taking care of it.
1: Thank you.
0: You all set over there, bud? Yeah, should be all set.

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1: How is this?

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0: Area 1.
1: A1, I have you responding, 7 Russell Street. It's going to be for a 85-year-old female with a fall a couple days ago, now unable to ambulate.

Houston, what I have you responding, 7 Russell Street, for 85-year-old female, saw a couple days ago, now unable to ambulate.

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0: Friendly Patrol, Oscar 74, Oscar 88.
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0: King Levy would be way, Hall for the Franklin Apartment, 2215, 43-year-old female looking for a mental health evaluation. See, she's been struggling with paranoia, flashbacks, and dissociation.

Francis Control responding in. Be advised, the party is calling for themselves. They say they do have knives in the home, but they are all locked up and unable to find.

0: quite new for this party, and it's also good, but we do have extensive DDP history with this party.
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1: Hey, Sam, you're responding. 200 Woodview Way at the Halstead. 2215. We need to be for the eval. It's going to be for a 42-year-old female.
0: Yeah,
2: 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We have the message.
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2: Units are clear. No suicidal statements. Nothing of that sort. She just wants to head up to the hospital. Clear.
1: Okay.

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0: Provincial, Oscar 73. One Iron Gate Drive, car wants to report larceny that occurred between last night and this morning of two iron statues by the end of their driveway.
1: Bridget,

0: 7 clear Franklin Trump.
1: Franklin Trump.
0: 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Are they asking for a response? I just thought someone might not be home.
1: That is affirmative. Still looking for someone response.
0: Appreciate it. Thank you.

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1: Sun 4, 88.
0: Franklin Village Drive at West Central Street. There was a female party came here on the island near the entrance of the mall. I think she's leaning out in the traffic. The car was silent in front of cars.

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0: If you could pass here at 3507-5491.
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0: You can show me clear and now with the case number.
1: Hi, Dave.

0: 麦克秋二十三零 C。
1: Turn four.
0: At the ramp of 495 southbound to West Central Street, there is a disabled vehicle in the right turn lane on the 140 broken down with a family inside.
1: Received.

0: intro, it stated that MSP was called for this.
1: We were provided that number for MSP talk to get their toe started.
0: Received, so does it need a Franklin response, or is MSP going up there?
1: We're just concerned it's a traffic hazard. We're looking for someone to check it out.
0: Reason. I'm not there.

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1: 上过人车。
0: This can be the rant between the MSPs. Here's some more of them out here.
1: Okay.
0: It'll be Mass Ranch 9 Zulu Papa 862, 9 GP 862.
1: Okay.

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1: 上官车。
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1: Okay.

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1: Answering Bellingham.
0: Franklin, do you have a rescue available?
1: That's from the man, nature location.
0: Committee 161 Mechanic Street, the Curtis apartment 5412. There's a 29-year-old female party who's dehydrated and a rapid heartbeat.
1: Breathing, ma'am. That'll be ambulance one.
0: Received 1329, thank you.

0: control to 74, called Master Police. They gave a tow in the route. They called about 10 minutes ago. They're also going to send someone to check it out.
1: Appreciate it. Thank you.

fire and medical took them out. Mutual aid ambulance, the town of Bellingham, 161 Mechanic Street, the Curtis, apartment 5412 for the cardiac. Cycle fire with a medical shift alarm. Ambulance 1, usually at the town of Bellingham, 161 Mechanic Street, the Curtis, apartment 5412 for the cardiac.

0: 74, Franklin Trump.
1: Franklin Trump.
0: Triple A has that vehicle. You can cancel MSP. Be clear.
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0: 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I just sent you that address info.
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1: Control 88 out of town for prisoner transport 74 is on good.
0: Race 74, 430, Partridge Street. We have a 911 open line. Can only hear rustling. No answer on a callback. We do a prize with that phone number. The caller's name is Taylor Andenberg. Patrol 2, Oscar 85, can you overhand that way?

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1: 5 Golden Control.
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1: What is it?

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0: 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We did get in contact with the RP, it was due to cooking, false alarm.
1: So we can cancel.
0: What's your pleasure, sir?
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0: Please, sir. They said it was a false alarm.

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2: P6.
0: Going to be in front of 24 East Central Street, the Franklin Smoke Shop. Calling to book a well-being check on a heavy-set white female in a wheelchair wearing a bright pink sweatshirt. Screen of the chute's been waiting for the dogs in front of the business for 3 hours. This female is very cold and her lips are turning purple.

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1: Hello, that 7-4. 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Left soccer 15 minutes ago. It's the funeral party to be a Denver of Shaquan.
0: Appreciate it.

Wrangell Fire Shift 1, May 1 engine will respond to 24 East Central Street, the smoke shop for a welfare check on a female party. That's Wrangell Fire, the medical shift 1, May 1 engine will respond to 24 East Central Street in front of the smoke shop. Meet the PD on scene, welfare check on a female party.

0: The Avenger 1 responding in front of a smoke shop for a female party welfare check. She's been outside for about 3 hours. Lip search time to turn purple, very cold.
1: Anyone's on hazmat.
0: Anyone responding is on hazmat.

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0: Do you know who the caller was on this? Nothing located in front of the smoke shop.
1: I believe it was a passerby. Last saw her in front of that business. She was waiting for the guitar bus, the Gatchwa bus.

0: Engine 1 Frontal, sorry. 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Caller was a passerby. She stated she was standing outside the business waiting for the Gatra bus. And then the last info we have.
1: We just had that bus go by. Possible that you just got picked up. We're not seeing anything over here. You're just going to be clearing up momentarily.
2: Thank you.
0: Distress at this location. Engine 1A1 is going to be glaring turning. We see a stall bus go by. No one in distress location will be clear of turning.

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1: Shit.

0: 6756. You've got a caller back on the line stating that a 2-year-old son was playing on the phone, accidentally pressed the emergency button.
1: Close it off.
0: Thank you.

0: Control to 6756.
1: 67.
0: Kyle is walking along Chestnut Street, seeing in front of 431. States that his mother left 8 Beatrice Road and believes someone's in the vehicle with her. RP is going to be Jacob Donovan. Says his mother left in a red route for unknown direction of travel.

0: calling Teresa Bonanno.
1: Control, what are they looking for?
0: Is someone in the vehicle with her? Doesn't know who they are.

0: 88 Franklin Control, we are back in town and clear for service. Thank you.
1: If you did it.
2: Hi, thanks, Control. Jim, what's going on over
1: here? Unit 7 on the telephone,
2: I was just trying to understand the call for service. Somebody saw their mother in a vehicle with somebody else?
1: RP's Jacob Dunavir is, we're just gonna call is not making sense. We're on the line with the mom now trying to see what's going on.

0: Tim was just holding up a minute and see what's going on over here. He's been calling all the time recently. Recent.
1: 6-7, I'm on the line now with Mom. She is driving. She's by herself. She's on Chestnut Street now. I let him know his current location. She's heading that way.
0: All right, received. If you got her on the line and she's headed to pick him up, just let her know that we're, if she's okay, we're not responding unless she needs us when she picks him up wherever he is.

0: Hotel 6-7. Good. Sounds like they're reunited. She hung up. Unknown if she wanted assistance from you guys or not.
1: Rishi, did you want to know?
0: Yeah, I advised her to let us know if she needed PD to speak with them.
1: Yeah, I received it. She's aware that you can close it out for now. She calls back, need assistance, we'll respond over there.
0: Alright.

0: Control there, Oscar
1: 88.
0: For the 28 Beach Street, 2-car MVA, no injuries, no airbags, no fluid. Yep. We pulled off to the side of the road with their houses on, the other vehicles in the driveway.
1: Copy.

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Engine 1, 1081 Pond Street, fire alarm, no smoke.

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1: Angel One responding, 1081 Pond Street, the fire alarm activation, no smoke or fire, evacuating as precaution. It's been sounded for about an hour, negative illness.

0: 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I don't have the Ford.
1: 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Ford is Massachusetts Veteran 12855. 12855.
0: I think it's

0: the private control. Would you also generate a case for this, please? It will be damage over.
1: Is it

0: 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Franklin Park. Multi-detector floor number 2, homeowner's been advised to replace. Angela's going to be clearing.
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0: Yeah, there's a parking lot of the stations. I was reporting that ex-boyfriend is verbally arguing with her in the parking lot. Silver, fishy outlay there in a red Honda SUV. No weapons reported.
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0: Okay.

0: control there, 7-3. I was reporting a Subaru Outback by the light with the interception near the 495 southbound exit. This is about 30 minutes. So they're out the lights on the ramp.
1: Reach it.

0: My feed just is down somebody. We'll see if this is the ROP Mitsubishi, but I have now Solon Sierra 697-87582, S697-87582.
1: Thank you. I do have that as the
0: ROV outliner.
1: Over.
0: Bracer, 56. Can you just grab an ID from him?
2: Yeah, we'll get it.
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1: Hello.
0: That vehicle's in Yankee King Street. It's going to be toward Bellingham, and it's going to be mass stretch for Julia Echo Yankee 51. 4JEY 51.
1: Is it?

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1: The boy.
0: In the area of 470 King Street, the verbal rental comment. I was reporting a fire hydrant laying on the ground, not connected to the water pipe. No water coming out of it.
1: Resume.

0: Mike Control.
1: Control.
0: Operator Sierra Alpha 477-0006, and they're giving me about a 10-minute ETA, if that's out.
1: Thank you.

0: 7-4 control, I'll be going out.
1: Okay. They're going to say it's at the corner of the parking lot.

0: in a Franklin Control. This was a custody exchange disagreement. Can you generate the case, please? We're going to write a couple lines. You can clear everybody up.
1: Thank you.

0: Controller A.
1: The two-car MVA is a light, West Central Street at Lake Rhodes Drive. The vehicles have pulled into the parking lot at 648 over Central Street in front of the Starbucks. No airbags, no fluids, no injuries.
2: Copy. 67 Patrol, I'll take care of that. Hey, you're typing. Thank you.
1: Control has that 6-7. I'm assuming all of the units are stand from the parking lot.
2: Go again?
1: Are all of the units clear from the station parking lot?
2: Yes.
1: Thank you.
3: 7-4 Patrol.
1: Patrol's up.
3: Ask you to send the fire department down here. Check this fire hydrant out. It's disconnected.
1: Okay.

0: Centrola 67, going to be a black West Coast and a Jeep Wrangler. The vehicles are going to have their hazards on.
1: Received. Go out.
0: Thank you, Carol.
2: 5-6-4-4.
0: Central.
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0: 47.

67 Mitchell. Vehicle 1 is Mass November Echo Bravo Victor 26, NEBB 26, order operator. And Vehicle 2 is Mass 3, Mike Hotel Kilo 453, MHK 45, order operator. It's going to be a paper exchange. I'll be clear in a minute.

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1: 三分钟。
0: Certified the battalion chief advising as the contractor was harmed directly. It's wrong as it's not an immediate hazard, but it's not going to respond. We're calling the water department now.

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0: Change of plans. 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Can you send her on tow, please?

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1: 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Thank you.

0: Control to 74. The water department foreman is checking with his contact to confirm if it's a private hydrant. They're going to advise the property management to replace it if it is.
1: Received, thank you.

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1: Over.
0: I'm taking over for 7-3. So be clear. I'm on this DMV.
1: Thank you.

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1: Pull on both sides of that vehicle. Courtesy transport for these two parties from this location to 711 King Street, starting 85.4. 85.4.
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0: 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It's the vehicle on Manhattan Island. The caller was very uncooperative.
1: Copy.
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0: 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Tango Fire, the ship's alarm, engine 4, A2 Battalion 1, 123 DNAV, station 117, building 3 for the fire alarm. Battalion 1, 123 DNAV, station 117, building 3. Came in as a 911 open line. Get these fire alarm going off in the background. Made contact reports, the whole building is sounding. Call was from 3002 with the smoke and fire in that apartment. Fire A1's on Oak Street. A1 responding Oak Street. Immediate area of Oak and Panthaway or Oak and Lena Circle. For an MVA, unknown injuries. Limited information. MVA reports one of the vehicles may have hit the island. Unknown injuries. Limited information from the calling party.
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0: 88-400 to the high school is clear. Who called this in?
1: My name is Houston, state his name, but after running the number in-house, belongs to Jeff Carroll. He's at a 199 Oak.
0: Thank you. 8867, did you see anything?
2: I'm all investigating up the showing, I'll have command.
3: Sorry, I went off investigating with command. Nothing showing. We're off in the area with PD. Nothing found. Any further information? There's a calling party on this one call from the corner of Oak and Lena, 199 Oak. At least the vehicle may have struck an island. But no further info. Refuse to give any further. PD's advising you can clear. Copy, show us clear. Come in, Franklin 5. Franklin 5's answer.
4: 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This is probably a roll alarm. What apartment number was it again?

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Windstorm making away to 117 Eno. Anyone at 20 clear of Oak Street? 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

0: 分。
1: Fusion cancer responding apparatus, battalion 1 to handle, the local alarm, no problem, there's faulty detector.
2: The battalion 1 on link, infrared response, faulty detector in the apartment, local alarm only.
0: That's your boy, clear back in service.
2: A2, that's a cancellation, where is that? A2 is

0: 88, I have added notes. The caller continued to be uncooperative, and this was an incident that almost happened. Nothing actually happened. We can clear this up.
1: Okay.

0: Battalion 1-6 fire. Rifle fire. No problems at this location. False detector has been cleared. I'll be clear and available.
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